0: 2B10 back to service 2005.
1: Control to the Dollar General, 16 to Myers Boulevard, Tupper. Franklin County reports receiving a call from a male believed to be highly intoxicated at that location. Said he cannot walk home and would like a ride home, then hung up. We didn't ascertain that subject's well-being.

0: CB3 got an anonymous PNT complaint. Erratic operation at high speed. It's on a gray Ford Edge. New York registration, a Lincoln X-ray 4360. On Main Street, the village of Temple Lake. Operator 1, unlicensed Jada Boya. Currently at the mobile station, that location refueling.
1: Good. I'm going to be out at 611 Ford Ave, follow up.

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1: Copy and route.
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0: 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Her ex-friend that dumped a bunch of things on her front lawn.
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rescue is on 62 Market Street, female possible overdose. 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

0: 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Go ahead, dispatch. Do you have any other crew in off the building?
1: I have a driver at the station, and I should be there in legislation.
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0: Let me see if you can get me ALS out of Pop
1: 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Lincoln, Bonneville, View, are good with an AEMT.
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Tucson, 15 Sullivan Road, crosses 122 and Gulf Road, 75 male, patient eval, law enforcement on scene. Repeating for government rescue, respond, 15 Sullivan Road, 75 male, eval, law enforcement on scene, time of alarm, 2212.

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He's just west of the intersection of State Route 95 and County Route 1, Bombay.

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0: 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Investigator Solvay is out with the vehicle.
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0: 214. Patrol vicinity of 405 Meade Road in Canton. 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
1: 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State Highway 372 South, down machine in your Highland Road.
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0: And Sheriff, it should be 1-4. Canadian Patrol over to 3044 White Hill Road, Huntington. 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

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She can't see anything. 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I attempted to recontact, and I guess

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0: 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Stated his cell phone was taken.
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You should be able to.

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0: need you to patrol the area of 758 County Route 7 in Brushton. It's going to be right in front of the Brushton School. Got a report from the school that there is a male in the roadway yelling at traffic. Has long blonde hair, unknown clothing.
1: A 58265 Mecca Village.

on the 49. Additional unit to assist you. I believe that's going to be the male subject that we were attempting to locate in connection to a domestic earlier in the night.

Messina Rescue, Messina First Responders, respond intersection of South Main Street, Depot Street. Reported male subject unresponsive in the road, law enforcement on scene, repeating. Respond, South Main Street, Depot Street intersection, male subject unresponsive in the roadway, law enforcement on scene, time of page 0614-6815.

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0: New York King Adam William 4679, repeating New York King Adam William 4679, State Highway B12, nearest cross to Lane Road, Tonawanda Township.
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0: New York King Adam William 4679.

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0: Three on scene, 720.

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Repeating 4, Triton Rescue, respond 374 Wilson Road for a 75 female sick call. 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
1: Respond 9074 Street for larceny complaint. Complainant states that Camden Chamberlain stole an iPhone and a charger from her.
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0: Scan Sheriff 122. Can you respond 111 Sissonville Road? It's a third party report that Brendan Narrow is out of control destroying the house.
1: Receive, give me show me in bed.
0: 32 en route, 750. 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

0: answer to be 46.
1: Solid 122 to 111 Sissonville Road, Potsdam. A third party reported that Brennan Narrow is out of control, destroying the house.

0: 347-363. It's not going to be a domestic between pursers. It's going to be a domestic or a physical altercation between a Brandon Jonette and Robert Purser that occurred at that location. I'm going to attempt to locate the female party and get some information on the other party.
1: 10-4.

0: 347-36 here. I'm going to be out at 714 Washington. F4.
1: One, four, two, four, seven.
0: 347.
1: Cursor subject, exit my vehicle and hop in the vehicle with the other male. I believe they're headed back to 714 Washington Street.
0: Got it.

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This is going to be for a caller reporting her vehicle has been stolen. It's going to be a red vehicle with loss. The traffic is brief.

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Zebra King, 6131, Lincoln Zebra King, 6131, 68, Flagville.

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Repeating for Norfolk Rescue, respond to Fairlawn Avenue for 85 male fall. 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

0: 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Norfolk Rescue, do you have acknowledgement for a driver?
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0: 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Can you assist at Northwest Tech, the Crossroads building, for a juvenile complaint?
1: I still have one here, but I'll head over to see if there's...

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1: What's the sign, please?
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0: Star Lake Rescue. Respond 4057 State Highway 3, cross streets Florence Road and Twin Lakes Road for a 61 male sick call. Repeating for Star Lake Rescue, respond 4057 State Highway 3 for a 61 male sick call. Time of page 931-6855. R6D, dispatch on.
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1: 907 Court Street.

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0: 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Respond 2867, State Highway 11B, apartment 2879, cross streets Kenner 49 and Marshall Road. For a male, sick call is confused. Repeating for Triton Rescue. Respond 2879, State Highway 11B, apartment 2879. 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Time of page 953-6855.
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1: 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Pound page 1004 6855.

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1: 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Again, changing Pop Sim Rescue, ALS interface request with Norfolk A141 inbound to CPH with an 85 male blue fallen, possible broken hip. 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

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Attempt to make contact with that mail party.

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0: 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Can you show me around the jail to the T-Mobile transporter for 11?
1: Two three, that's received. You're en route to jail, 10:40.

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0: 147 at 6 Wake Street. You're speaking with Athena there. She was a victim identity theft a couple weeks ago, reported to Social Security, the bank, and reported to an identity theft agency. Today she received a call from a person at a credit union or credit bureau or a loan company associated with a dealership that someone's trying to purchase a vehicle in her name.
1: Out of the jail, 1043.
0: We would be able to provide a police report possibly.

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You can show me out 1126 Ford Street. I obtained that juvenile's property and returning it to her residence.

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1: Yeah, 124.
0: Out to jail.
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Repeating for Messina Rescue, first responders respond. 1060 North Rocket River Road for 87 BMF Fall. Time page 1119 6855.

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0: I'll be in route to TSC with evidence.
1: Ernie, CQ 1157, did you want a separate complaint made for the general mission?
0: Okay.

0: 122, Dan Sheriff. I'll be in route to PSC with evidence.
1: Ray, you could do 1157. Did you want a separate complaint made for the general mission?
0: Well,

Canton Rescue, respond Finnecanton University Police Station for a 17th annual sick call. 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

patrols in the vicinity of Depot Street and River Street intersection of Chateauguay for a two-car motor vehicle accident. Property damage only. 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

Governor Fire, Central Dispatch. Dispatch, 172. 172, dispatch on. Dispatch, I spoke with a driver. I'll be around momentarily. 172, that's received, 12.7.

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I'm 1B17 out at ECJ.

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1: 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Would you like us to respond to that location?
0: Central Bridge, that's affirmative.
1: Police agent, sheriff responding. We're about 10 minutes out.
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3B10, copy, disabled vehicle. Told is State Route 30, Paul Smith. It's going to be about 4 miles on State Route 30 from Paul Smith, headed towards Malone for a white Toyota sedan, flat tire. 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
0: Just advising that we have been diverted by Lieutenant ER to go to Hepburn.
1: One, that's received, 1409.

Mike, 2B49. That's patrol setup. Patrol 717, County Road 36. Chase Mo, Joe Singlet. Brian McCormick, in regards to someone breaking into their vacant property and leaving behind four dogs.

0: 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Probation 1-2 and 2-2 at 4313 State Highway 56 in Colton for a follow-up.
1: 424.

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A black Mercedes and a red Mazda. No injuries currently out of the road at this time.

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0: 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You're on scene. 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
2: Probation 1-2, the central dispatch.
1: Stand on probation 1-2.
2: Probation 1-2 and 2-2 at 5355 State Highway 56. In Panama for follow-up.
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Morristown Rescue. Respond 5569 State Highway 37, Cross Street, Cedar Cross, for a 72 female fall. Repeating for Morristown Rescue. Respond 5569 State Highway 37 for a 72 female fall. Diamond Page 1446 6855.

0: Starlake Rescue, respond 39 Valley View Drive, Cross Street, Forest View Road, and Valley View Drive, Cessna Drive, for a 71-mile fall. No injuries reported. Lift assist. Repeating for Starlake Rescue, respond 39 Valley View Drive, for a 71-mile fall. No injuries. Lift assist. Time page 1447, 6855.
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incident we saw in the vicinity of 28 on Plum Street. 32 female abdominal pain. College State Chief near the school. Bonus came

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0: 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How accurate was that ping?
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0: 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We just drove around Midtown. We're not seeing anyone. Do you have a description of this individual? 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
1: Two six five ground scene, 1458. 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
0: 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Has the cab been updated with any additional information?
1: 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Call came in through 911. I do not have any additional.
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0: 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Probation 1-2 and 2-2 at 14 Spring Street and Potsdam for a follow-up.
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1: Three,

Copy road hazard. Zero. Santa Patrol, Tyler is between on Toyota and Rainbow Lake. I have a report just Norfolk Rescue.

Norfolk Rescue, respond 3 East High Street, apartment 13, 71 male has fallen. Repeating for Norfolk Rescue, respond 3 East High Street, apartment 13, 71 male has fallen. Fire alarm 1530.

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1: 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I'll call for a driver to the scene, please. Elk Crew 1.
0: 1539.

Southfork Rescue, second page. 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

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They're reporting vandalism that took place last night around 5:30. They do have the individual on video.

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0: 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It was 72 female. Nurse was drawing blood. Hand is now bleeding. Repeating for Hot Summer Rescue Spot 23 Cherry Street, Apartment 1. 72 female. Nurse was drawing blood. Hand is now bleeding. Time of alarm 1604.
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1: 37 close to intersection is going to be County Route 6.

0: 311-363. Just be advised, I'll be back in service. I'm going to add the 27 to the complaint.
1: 10-4.

3156, your trap stop. I'm going to be out on 4th Street Extension near the Walmart parking lot with New York Lincoln X-Ray Frank 1857. 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

to do something. I have any mileage in ready. Me 1702 78. That's 1702 78.

0: 313.
1: LT has a vehicle, plate number 77732 Nora Frank on Black Lake Road, heading towards New York Ave, squealing tires and driving erratically.
0: Received. Is there any other units in the area? I have to pick up paperwork prior to staying closing for a case.
2: Car 1 will be in the area.
0: Sure. 363, show me how to seek out. I'll be back in service, 2728, the same. What was the complaint and location?
1: 3 Pine Street. On the side of the road. Yes, 2016 white pickup.

0: 26, can you respond 3330, say I have 11B, Nicholsville Telephone Company for a burn alarm. This one's going to be the basement door.
1: Show me around.
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1: 311, 1702.
2: Kent Sheriff. I made contact with an employee, set off the alarm, I'll be back in service.
1: Three,

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0: out front, we'll bring you out the warrant.
1: Copy, are they ready at court? Copy. Are you going to do an arrest report or am I going to get a handwritten? Received. 1 minute ETA.

0: 315-363. You can sign and close out that VNC complaint on State Street to me. I was just in the area, none of that activity.
1: 10-4.
0: Three one three 363 Enroute City Court 1 mile.

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0: If I can respond, 603 Las Villas Bureau, Tina Campos reporting. The landlord has changed the locks. She has not been given an eviction notice. They're also currently putting her belongings outside.

0: 215-363 traffic stop. Going to be out on DTA facing westbound with motorcycle plate New York 474 Adam Boy 3, 474 Adam Boy 3.
1: Lincoln 3837, status. State Route 30 south of Tupper for a vehicle in the ditch. Car stated she spun out on ice.

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0: Court, subject to release under the supervision of probation, providing courtesy transport back to arrest location.
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1: 13.
0: Respond to East David and Patterson Street. The complainant wants to report a flagger who is doing road work and raised his shovel towards his vehicle and would like to speak with an officer.

0: 313-363. Whereabouts is the complainant?
1: Person Street in front of Bill's Tire.
0: What kind of vehicle?
1: Unknown. He may be inside Bill's Tire. Snyder.
0: Copy. Okay.

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Bagging service, one issued, 410-1, unregistered motorcycle, returnable the day you gave me.

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1: Out of service, 1745. I'll be clear. Unable to locate the Clint. I spoke with staff at Stone Tire. They said he left a few minutes ago. Check the area. Negative results.

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to any patrols in the vicinity of Stadium 30, County Route 14 in Duane. We have an erratic driver that appears to be sleeping as other cars are passing by. It's going to be a Hyundai Santa Cruz, blue in color.

0: Can't hear you.
1: That's something else.

catastrophe forcing the en route to the accident of the correction to the county route 14. This is a

take out the 1 before 0. Can you patrol the vicinity of State Route 30 headed towards the signage for Titus Mountain? We have multiple 911 calls stating there is a silvery blue Hyundai Cruze. Caller is stating that the driver is actively falling asleep on the roadway.

both of the toes out of that are covering Tupper. Hoffman's has on his way back from Plattsburgh and then has another call for a jump start. So it's going to be an extended amount of time. Can try other toes, but I don't have anybody else listed in that area.

0: Still Fire, first responders, Cal Fire, Governor Rescue, Car 5, respond, sending of 189, Old Northerner Road, crosses Bush Road and US Highway 11, for one car rollover, one injury. Repeating for Ritual Fire, first responders, DeKalb Fire, Governor Rescue, Car 5, respond, vicinity of 189, Old Northerner Road, one car rollover, one injury, time of alarm 1810.
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0: Respond 1106 Congress Street for a trespassing complaint. Complainant states that Amy Burwell and Jamin Haggard were trespassing on 928 and stole his plants.
2: Two, three, Romeo. 2-3,
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1: 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One car rollover, looking for pain management for shoulder injury, 1828. Dispatch 175. Dispatch on. Transport to CPH at this time. Route travel is going to be Route 11 to CPH. 1828.
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0: The registration of the vehicle is going to be a New York, Mary Charles Adam 4674. Mary Charles Adam 4674. And can you get a towing route?
1: Received 1830.

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Response, 6232, County Route 27, apartment 6B. Lifeline call, 78 female, recent back surgery, unable to ambulate, time alarm, 1953.

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That subject is back at Claxton, causing disturbance. You guys over there don't hear

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